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Somehow you remain modest. Flashbulbs pop, paparazzi goes wild. With amazing grace, you walk and smile. They answer to your beck and call.

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1: What up? It's your boy TQ, still keeping it gangsta around the world. 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